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1: Clarissa says 25, Linder Court, 45-year-old male.
2: Thomas is still alive, next civil medic. You're responding on a pull response for a lift assist. The 25 Windsor Court, the 25 Windsor Court for the 45-year-old bariatric male needs assistance getting into bed. Hold response, 2048.
3: Thank you.
2: Roger 8.

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1: I just got a service call for your district, 25 St. James Avenue, for a smoke condition in the house after leaving a plastic item in the oven. 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
0: We'll be in room for that, and you can send Northtown to 25 Windsor Court.

0: 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We'll be investigating field 11.5.
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Am I clear for a 2-4? Roger, will be 13-7.

0: dispatch to the next level medic center, full response for a 50 ampule terrorist. Chandrika states that she is bleeding and needs a band-aid. Time out, 2104.
1: Is bleeding.

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Town ordinance violation occurring at 48 Maple Ave. Caller can be seen at number 56. She states that they're doing construction overnight in the basement at that location.

He's going to run out of connector ridge. Alpha Mike 91268.

0: Fund status canceled, showing it expired 2/25 of 2021 on a 2004 BMW 325 color green.
1: South North Main, have it on a black Nissan.
0: Received 423 to 10.

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0: 4:47. He is negative and suspended 16 ID only.
1: 7. Looking for a reasonable suspension and if it's indefinite or not, please.
0: 3:2, standby.

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0: Under.
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0: Rubin.
1: Three, November. One, Charlie Bravo. 5-1, D Delta. 9-6, Olima. 618-941.

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0: Unit 2, 492.
1: And 190 eastbound by 47.
0: 5-5, thanks.
2: What was Simpson base? Can you hand me a sheet for a UAV out of town deployment for Troop C in Stafford Springs?

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So he's saying the one in the one? The 101 before the guy that just called in, he was on.

0: 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He fell and hit his face on the floor. He has a head wound under his eye. And he said he went to the driver to tell the driver that, and the driver was like, no, he's not calling nobody or something like that. And he dropped him off right here at the bushel because the passengers were complaining, saying they need to get down well. And then he got off the bus. And then when he seen the next driver, that's when he stopped him and told him.
1: Well, the driver,

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1: Sorry, same as 359. I'm 190 eastbound, exit 47.
0: And good evening.
2: Just for the taste, I'll be heading up to 84. 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

0: Did you get a call response, number 9 Terra Street, 9 Tariff off of Whitworth and Martin? Be a 62-year-old male, sick, vomiting. Use the front door. 421.
1: Star.
0: 2 responding, 421.
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2: 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I have a Honda Accord, no plate.
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One, Hotel, Golf, Charlie, Romeo, two, Foxtrot, eight, three, Delta, Alpha, one, eight, one, zero, six, four.

0: 60, just be advised the person vehicle file on collect is currently closed. Unable to run the even again with the one digit correction.
1: Roger. Are you able to just print out SPRC III and MVOP for that top number I gave you?

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Funny hot. 14 Sunset Drive, 14 Sunset Drive off of Enfield Street. Be a 95-year-old female on the floor for the daughter who saw it in her camera at her house. She is en route with history of heart. Your timeout is 5:57.

0: say Medicaid. You're coming on duty, or I have Medic 2 and Medic 3 on my board.
1: Medicaid's coming on duty. We'll be responding.
0: Receive at 558. 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

0: Frankie. Frankie, come in. Frankie, take a morning on this call to Johnson.
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1: The North Main engines to town hall with mass trailer TT8332F offshot. I'll get you the vehicle in a bit.

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0: 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Any fire units, not emergency.
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1: 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T-Tom E. Edward V. Victor 5334. Virginia, T-Tom E. Edward B. Victor 5334.
0: That's rotation.
1: 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I'll be logging in to collect in just 1 minute.
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0: This Fox Mana Cannon Hazardville respond out to 10 Willstar Circle, 10 Willstar across of South and Willstar for the 79-year-old female, severe left sided and lower back and knee pain. 739.
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2: If you would go replace 407 at South and Raffia for the hazardous DMV, and 407, I'm going to have you start for 15, 143 Hazard Avenue. They gave us the name of CT Physical Medicine, perimeter and back door.
1: Yeah, thank you. 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Do you want to take that? I'll continue to the DMV.
3: Hey, Roger, that's fine.
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1: I'm sorry, was that five in Delmar?
0: We won.
1: Close, thank you.

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1: Roger, good morning.
2: I 11 headquarters. 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
1: Roger, good morning.
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2: Yeah.

0: 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Good morning.
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0: 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The Elm Street just by under the bridge of Connecticut. 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
2: I guess for Mr.

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0: 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On channel two, I just need your car number, please. Around 1299.
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0: Thank you, sir.

0: 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I don't know why it does do that, but it's helpful. Thank you.
1: You're welcome.
2: Thank you.

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1: Yes, ma'am. Call HQC, please. Six and well, at School Park, probably easiest to go to the end of the new.
2: Right.

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1: Go ahead.
0: Good morning. We'll be in our range today.
1: Are there

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1: Medic 2.
0: Go ahead.
1: Yeah, we're going over to 293 Abbey. Can you just send us a sheet, please?
0: We'll add you if you can just stage it while it's school park.

0: W for the Noble.
1: Roger. At Wallet School. Park. If you take them at 293. Okay. We had 1005 waiting for you. 1005, you can go right to the address.
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0: 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You could cancel a medical visit.
1: Here comes.

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1: Come back with that?
0: So that'd be a 6, 6, 8.

0: 446, please.
1: 446. Tiger is that, please, at no point shall we be speeding. We shall be speeding in driveways. We shouldn't be speeding in the inner city. We shouldn't be speeding anywhere. Please make sure you observe the speed limit sign and honor it. Also, at stop signs. When we come to stop signs, we should be making a complete stop. Not a sad stop, a complete stop. And at no time should we be turning on red if a sign is posted. No turn on red. The most important one of all as well is your cell phone. Please honor the cell phone policy. Cell phones should be put away and turned off while you are in service. It's clear at 9:48 a.m.

by name, and you'll be excited. Kenya, the Yankee, Echo, Sierra, Echo, November, India, Alpha. Last name is Santiago, common spelling, date of birth will be 10/23/82.

0: Roger, would you like a sheet?
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0: Alors, ça va être. 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
0: It's her mother's vehicle.
1: Expired 2/28 of 2023.
2: Kind of 044W at the Felicia Sisters.

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0: 314 will be 55, 190 eastbound by 47 south, car 1137.
1: All right, good morning.

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1: Yeah, here, can you just step into dispatch real quick?

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0: subject's been again sensible. Respond hot to 3 Pearson Way, Allied Rehab, for the 43-year-old female chest tightness and difficulty breathing, history of asthma. You'll be using the front door. She did use her inhaler twice with no relief at 11:10.
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0: Transporting is empty. 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
1: B24, sorry, I need to change out my bedroom.
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0: 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He had made the turn. 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
1: Thank you.
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3: 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Yeah,

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1: Avis, copy, loud and clear.
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0: Could you take a residential 15 at 6060 South River Street? Came in as kitchen door.
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0: 10 for the 15.
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0: 10:05. You take the 15, please, at 60 South River Street. I need 482 for Colin, his sister.
1: Good.
0: And have you head up to the correct 1617 King Street. The details will be on the sheet. Advise if you would like a 10, please.
1: Yeah.
2: Before I'll take the 15 in my district.
0: 10:05, disregard.
2: Okay.
0: Perfect, thank you.

0: My apologies. My apologies. Are you on enforcement today or traffic?
1: Traffic.
0: Thank you.

0: Funnikin Top Floor. Respond to the Commons Mall in front of Michael's. Car versus pedestrian. Seats. There's no injury at this time. 1232.
1: Clear, Crutcher. You can show me out at Crutcher. And I'm having some cat issues. Who's he complaining?
2: Hopefully units 454, I copy you, and 1005. You are assigned now to the check welfare.
1: Roger, I'm having some cat issues. I can't see the pointers.
2: Complainant is the aunt of the 16-year-old.
1: Right.
2: And just be advised, the call went to mom originally, but she is at work, so she reached out to her sister to make the calls.
1: Looking good.
2: Thank you.
1: So I just hope to sign up, I'm sorry, Cardinal, for something else first.

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1: Edwin, 1236.
0: Are you going to disregard?
2: Dispatch, squad 21 clear.
1: Squad clear, 1236.
3: So
4: often, would
3: like
4: a
1: 1236.
5: 5-4. You can start up to Motel 6, please, for a trespass in progress. Guests refusing to leave and being verbal with the staff. No weapons. And three.
1: Go ahead.
5: You can clear and take the tenant Motel 6, please.

0: from Collier District.
1: Was it in the four quarters?
0: All right. Stand by 466. Can you take an anonymous complaint of loud music at 3 Lancer Drive? Disregard.
1: Sorry.
0: I'm sorry, 474, if you could start that way.
2: I'm sorry, Bobby.

0: Copy. Thank you. 474, you're clear.
1: Four for due to 10:05. Are you still on a call?
2: Negative, 1320.
1: Appreciate you. I'm back in town. And headquarters will be D4 for the remainder.
0: Roger.
2: Call the answers.
0: Roger.
2: 443.
1: Down the hall.
2: Can you drop 1239 at Fleet and the shift for PM for tomorrow? There should be a car ready for pickup.
1: Roger.

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1: Okay.

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0: 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I didn't see anybody on the found it.
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They're here for a road rage incident. Sounds like the complaint is headed here to the PD and the other party has turned off in one of the Trinity Health buildings.

474, just a little bit of information, a little bit more information. Apparently, this was the Walgreens shaker and Palumba. The complainant is coming here to, I'm sorry, 190 in Palumba, my apologies. 190 in Palumba. The complainant is coming here. I'll need another car to go check behind 100 Hazard Avenue for a black Acura dark tint.

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1: Thank you. They should be here momentarily. And 443.
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1: 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Starts with B Bravo S Sierra 9087.
0: Do you have the means of the road rage at all?
1: They were hurling verbal threats, apparently.
0: So for what? All right.
1: Stand by.

0: 474, we're trying to get that information now, but they should be here momentarily.
1: I'm in the front office.
0: Copy, thank you.
2: Hey, you do. How are you doing, Chick? The Health Center. I'm at 198 right now.
0: Okay. I'm going to send two of you down there because more information has been revealed that the party in the Acura may have a knife.

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1: Make it Bravo Papa 53206.
0: Roger.
1: And what party is tricking on the other vehicle?
0: Yeah, 443 and 482 is RV out there.
1: Roger, look for a black SUV, white male.
0: Roger, the plate they gave, nothing covered.

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1: Can you just swing through the others to be on the safe side?
2: Roger, I'm 190 GMH at the moment.
1: Started around CHR.
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0: 14 today. Somebody out of service department. Have a good afternoon.
1: I may have missed it, but were we able to locate the party? I don't know.
2: No, 82 said he wasn't behind 100. 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
1: Okay, thank you. They're both the Connecticut. This will be 106-349-958. Seven nine zero four zero three.

0: Is valid negative, and I don't know if the files went down or not, but I can't get the other number to go through. They have name and date of birth, please.
1: Incoming units 213, Spring Street 30 is mail. I didn't show up for work this morning. Coworker arrived in his apartment to find him in his bedroom. Not sure if he's breathing or not. Not willing to get close to him, so show me. Cut that.
2: Clear the 55.
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0: They're doing a fire drill, Parkman School.
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0: And 1238 is going to head that way.
2: That's a good thing, guys.
0: Ambulance 12-3 responding.
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0: Let's not see that we had another abatement call from this. Did we ever make contact with that party?
1: No, we believe it's from the same car. The GPS locations matched up pretty close.
0: Right.
1: Were somewhat sequential, which would make sense if they were both calling.
0: Roger. I would grab a case.
1: Roger. I don't know if you copied 82 and 43. They were headed up to Enfield High. The suspect vehicle may be up that way.
0: Roger, that would do.
1: Roger.

0: did we ever get a plate, a matching plate for that vehicle?
1: We did not in here.
2: .474, Union District Road coming out this way. No sign of that vehicle in the high school lot.
1: Set to clear the sheet.
2: Yeah, Roger.
1: Thank you.

Gentleman, he's going to be coming down. He's got a trailer. A couple of tires on there. He said, I don't know. Okay. Like, sort of like some kind of like tractor kind of tires. They're not big. He's coming your way. Just trail up. Good guy. And, he's going to be good.

0: One ready.
1: Gold 2-6 will star circle for a 12E. The details will be on the sheet, but it involves a 13-year-old who is home alone at this point.
2: Sorry.

to thank you, next available medic, for cold response to stage in the area of 26 Will Star Circle, 26 Will Star Circle. 13-year-old female, 12 S attempt. More information on the sheet.

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0: Just be advised, I'm unable to put you on the sheet right now. Our CAD is completely shut down.
1: Copy. Just to confirm, that was 16 Will Star Circle on a cold response.
0: 26 Will Star Circle and cold response to stage. The attempt was Sunday, and she's having some effects now.

0: Are you able to get in now?
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0: Dispatch to all EMS and fire, be advised that our CAD system is down. Repeating, our CAD system is down. 1433. Dispatch and Expedic, you'll be responding calls to 270 Jackson Road, 270 Jackson Road for a lift assistance. 1333. I'm sorry, 1433.
1: Medic 2.
0: Rider 2.

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1: That is correct. You can go through the garage. She opened it for you.

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1: Thank you.

0: 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It is a 4 with no PI. 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

0: dispatch to Enfield and next available medic for hot response to 86 Green Valley Drive, 86 Green Valley Drive, near Cross Street, Pearl Street, for a 5-year-old female, high fever, body aches, shivering, chest bothering her. The fever continues to rise after Tylenol. Timeout 1441.
1: Medic 3.
0: Medic 3 responding.
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1: Yeah, Matic 3.
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0: you can disregard the peepaw. He's starting over at Fox Hill Apartments, Unit Number 1. The father of Aubrey states there's a file 20 between Aubrey and a male named Dakota. And the male is currently violating that PO. He states that he is in the area, unsure where in the area. And there are weapons in the house, knives and a BB gun pistol.
1: The father is not currently on scene, but in the area.
0: No, dad is on scene with her, but Dakota is still in the area.
1: And we'll get a chance to do this one that I can run for 20.
2: For 43.
0: Yes, sir, it is. Could you start down at Fox Hill, please?

0: medic here will be clear with the patient refusal. 1457.
1: Dispatch, car one arrival. I won't have command, USA.

0: Kaplan stated that you are passing him. He is the very first building when you get into the complex.
1: Oh, 42-74.
2: Good, sir.
1: I only looked briefly, but it's only looking like Foxhawk.

0: you need something for that, people.
1: Okay, thank you.
2: We're pulling him now, car one, go ahead.
3: One, you can
2: clear. Copy that, squad one clears.

0: Dispatch and command. Disrupt burning materials. All fighting is going to be clear. Command terminated.
1: Roger, please get copy. Command terminated. 1504.
2: And you were correct. They have reciprocating file 20s. Both only have box 1 checked off, and both are valid negative otherwise.
3: Thank you.
4: Six account.

0: EMS 3 dispatch.
1: EMS 3.
0: Yeah, I could clear Medic 2 up for a call. They cleared Red River Shoes a little while ago.

490. 466 to 10. If you could take a 6 at the McDonald's Brookside, 28 Hazard Ave. The caller is staff, stating a older white male with light hair, blue jeans, and a black hoodie is openly drinking alcohol inside the restaurant, also harassing the staff.

0: 9-11 headquarters.
1: 9-11.
0: Out of service, Whitney. Have a good night.
1: You as well.
0: Out of service, cruise is granted.

subsequent basis under fire, responded to the area of 460 Hale Street. 460 Hale, calling party basis, odor of rotten eggs, possibly a propane or gas issue. The party called it into a lawn care person for the residents. Again, responded to the area of 460 Hale Street, possible gas or propane issue. Time out 15:36.

0: $385.
1: If you could take a motor vehicle accident, no PI, in the area of 33 Freshwater Boulevard. It's going to be a car versus a semi-truck. There's no airbags, no fluids, no PI, but they are in the middle of the road.
2: Copies.
3: 82 go.

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2: Shaker 5.
1: I'm in Freshwater Boulevard with a truck versus car. No injuries, no fluids, but they are in the roadway.
2: Roger, there's officers dispatched. Thank you.
1: Roger.

0: Charlie 1.
1: Thank you for your response.
0: Radar shortly. Have a great evening.
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3: Dispatch, PD is on scene, Shaker 5 will be clear.
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2: Roger, Chief, do you want me to put you on the sheet real quick?
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2: 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R6 will be assuming command. 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

0: 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Is there, septic vent? Conservative command. 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
0: is returning.
2: 82 will be remaining in service in 1256.
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0: 85 to 1005. Do you see if he's got any paperwork for the trailer portion of it?
1: Roger.

0: Comfort is.
1: Correct.
0: Can you change this to a 5 and clear on the case? And then hit me a second case for a 5, same address, clear on the case. You can also add those parties to that second sheet, please.

0: sorry.
1: I'm headed to the lockhouse one page. Cruisers.
2: Right.

0: again, and we'll trust the office on the fire. Give me your last go again.
1: No new information, as is said.
0: Trust me,

0: CMS 4.
1: Good afternoon. I'll be in service. I'll be on board Medic E until 2030. There will be no flight car until then.
0: Roger, afternoon.

0: Dispatch and Ex-Medic Thompsonville responding to Route 5 by Franklin Street. Passerby reports that a female party was pushing a carriage and is now laying down approximately 15 feet off the roadway. 1642.
1: Thank you.
2: It was a passerby in their vehicle. They're standing at the top of Franklin Street on the east side. There was a female pushing her carriage. Then he saw her laying on the ground about 15 feet off the road.
3: Hello, Patty. You sliding with me?
1: What's the problem?
0: 1640.

0: recovery.
1: Metro, call out town of Vernon, please.

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0: Yeah, but I'm pretty sure you got passengers, right?
1: Yeah, I just haven't taken it for now.
0: All right, well, I'm going to continue running late. I'm sorry.

0: of your comments.
1: If you could take a track welfare, it'll be Middle Road, the west side, by 190. The caller saying there's an older male who's struggling to walk. It appears someone got out of their vehicle to help him. And the second caller said he had fallen and he has a laceration on his arm.
0: And they tell you.
2: Dispatch next medic to respond to Middle Road West near 190 for an elderly male that fell, has an arm laceration, is back up and walking with two other people, but appears to be unsteady on his feet. Vehicle response.
0: The gate.
2: At the gate.

0: 10:05. Ticket is a 6 in the area, 45 Windsor Court. Caller, it's three people got out of a blue Infiniti sedan wearing masks and 17 Gs. Caller was unable to tell if they were real, but states they were black and right.
1: I'm looking for a service call at 9 Midway Road and just running through 4.
2: Receipt 9 Midway.
0: Always well, sir.
3: Control.
0: Wait
3: for me, 20.
0: Got it.

0: Area, and I have eyes on the car.
1: Roger that. Do you have a register?
0: We got Bravo Lima 67833.
1: Okay. Times 4, Roger.
2: 91, I'm out with him.
1: Roger. Roger.

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1: Go ahead.
0: Last name, Fernando. 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

0: I know, Father Base. Do you have any information on the client?
1: Name and his phone number. Do you need it? It's on the sheet, sir.

0: $4,600.
1: Got it.
2: Right out of Connecticut.
1: Right, go ahead.
2: Last name Williams, Thomas Hong. First name Isaiah. India Zulu Alpha Yankee Alpha Hotel. 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

0: কেন পারবে?
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1: 60 Fox Hill Lane. The caller said she gave money for an apartment application, and they're supposed to be refundable, and they're refusing to give it back. Ten for that.

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1: O5, if you can hear me, John, I have it as a 6 at the group home on Prospect Street. That's 34 Prospect Street. The client has been acting out and breaking things in the home. He is schizophrenic. No weapons.
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0: 614 Glendale Road. It's for Justin Werther. He came over to that address and began giving the complainant a hard time. He has ETOH. It looks like it was just verbal. He's back at 12 Glendale now. 911.
1: Anyone else?
2: That's 49. You can put me out on Prospect.
0: Better?

0: I'm one by Nimitz out of Connecticut. Last name of Whiskey, Echo Romeo Tango Hotel, Echo Romeo, first name Justin, 7/30/1985.
1: Four seven seven clear CTO. That's 49 clear. Town hall, I'll be clear as well.

0: south of Phoenix.
1: You take a 6 report, 63 New King Street. The caller was a female party stated that, correction, a male party stating that his stepson was aggressive an hour ago. When asked if it was verbal or physical, he said we were not helping and hung up. He was completely uncooperative over the phone. No answer on callback.
0: Four.
1: 468,
0: 1 Charlotte Way is 10.
2: 4 Charlotte Way. Squad 21's in the room.
3: We got one piece of the road from Colchester. 451 to 311, 3 hours and 7 minutes.

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65 new kings. Referee option minimum for an Isaiah Holmes, who threatened 12 SB law enforcement officers, looks like a couple months ago.

over at 3 Fairview Ave for a 2-year-old who was playing with a phone accidental dial. Attempting.

0: dispatch to the next medic in field to respond to Go Health Urgent Care 5-4 Hazard Ave for a 31-year-old female allergic reaction having chest pain, wheezing.
1: Medic 3.
0: Got it, Medic 3.
2: History.
3: Did you just add him to the sheet?

0: for the 6 report at 63 New King Street.
1: Correction, that's my name.
0: Okay.

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1: Go ahead.
0: I made contact with her, so I'm coming up over.
2: Medic 3, take arrival.
3: Where are the medic 3?
2: Arrival.
3: Better, 1908.

0: Confirm that file six has returned home. 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
1: I'm ready, go ahead.
0: First name, Alpha Sierra Hotel, Alpha Nancy Delta, Radar Alpha. 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
2: AOS 20 Bar, Broadway Fire Range, 13 Rose Court across the Laurel Sparkle, smoke in the belly. Ross Point Department, 13 Rose Court across the Laurel Sparkle, smoke in the belly. Thank you, Marshal. Robert Department, 13 Rose Court, smoke in the building.

0: पचपन होने भाई। Last name Rivera, Romeo, India, Victor, Echo, Romeo, Alpha, first name Jose, Juliet, Oscar, Sierra, Echo, date of birth 12/11/84.
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1: Food on the stove, if you want me to hold off on the working fire.
0: Yeah, affirmative. They have food on the stove, hold it. We're off point, Robert.

Central 138. Go ahead. Alright, you have food on the stove, any extension? Not this time, we're working on ventilation now.

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participate. Number 24, Spring Garden Road, 24 Spring Garden Road. 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We made contact there. They're stating 48-year-old female disease out of control, threatening 12S, no weapons.

0: Well, medics responding to stage in the area of 24 Spring Garden Road, 48-year-old female, threatening 12S, and out 1934.
1: Roger, I'm in here.
0: Roger, back 8.

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1: 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I'll be on Medic 1 temporarily until 23.
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1: Back 13, 22, 424.

1639, disappearing. You got a call for a book detected at 7 Delta, right way, phone about please. Delta or Bravo, couldn't really tell on the phone.